0: is time for a Rewind Artist Spotlight. This time, it's a guy who really hated woke people. Why? In this clip from 1986, it's the leader of Simple Minds, Jim Kerr.
1: Tell you what I hate elitism. 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That's so pathetic. I believe we make music that is for everyone. I'd like to think our music is universal. And that's all, really.

0: 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I'm Gary Bryan. Coming up next, the top five hits with one-word titles.
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17: Weather. Your AccuWeather forecast. Tonight, expect mainly clear skies and cooler temperatures with a low of 54. Tomorrow will bring a mix of sun and clouds, reaching a high of 82. Tomorrow night, expect increasing cloud cover with a chance of a couple of showers late and a low of 67. On Tuesday, the day will be cloudy and humid with a chance of heavy thunderstorms and a high of 80. Wednesday will be partly sunny with a chance of a thunderstorm and a high of 80. Thursday will be less humid with plenty of sunshine and a high of 81. For AccuWeather, I'm meteorologist Jason Caterina.
0: WBCT. Rewind. All right, in just a few minutes, we're going to count down the top five hits with one-word titles. Right after we rewind with Wham!

right, it's time for another Rewind Custom Top 5 Countdown. And this time, it's the top 5 hits with one-word titles. Kicking off at number 5 with the last number 1 hit of the 20th century. Incredible. It's Smooth by Santana.

Our custom top five countdown of the biggest hits with one word titles is now up to number 2. And this smash from the Rumors album, it's Dreams by Fleetwood Mac.

Counting them down, the biggest hits with one-word titles. And in first place, it's Prince with Kiss.

0: kiss.
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0: 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The food classic that was invented in the Anchor Bar in Buffalo in 1964, Buffalo Wings. Yes, I didn't know buffaloes had wings.
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8: 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In just a few minutes, a superstar explains why people need to be famous. Who is it? You'll find out after we rewind with Fat.

0: right, it's time for another Rewind Artist Spotlight. And this time, a superstar is about to explain why people need to be famous. Here's Madonna.
1: People want to be famous because they want to be loved. And I guess somewhere along the line when I was a little girl, I didn't feel loved. So I sort of made it my goal in life to be loved by many people. And I think most performers have that.

0: 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I'm Gary Bryan. Coming up next, the top five hits for the month of July 1986.
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20: Valley weather. Your AccuWeather forecast. Tonight, expect mainly clear skies and cooler temperatures with a low of 54. Tomorrow will bring a mix of sun and clouds, reaching a high of 82. Tomorrow night, expect increasing cloud cover with a chance of a couple of showers late and a low of 67. On Tuesday, the day will be cloudy and humid with a chance of heavy thunderstorms and a high of 80. Wednesday will be partly sunny with a chance of a thunderstorm and a high of 80. Thursday will be less humid with plenty of sunshine and a high of 81. For AccuWeather, I'm meteorologist Jason Caterina.
0: WBCG. Rewind with Gary Bryan. All right, in just a few minutes, we count down the top five hits from July 1986 after we rewind with Alanis.

All right, it's time for another Rewind Custom Top 5 Countdown. And this time we reach back to the month of July 1986. A very hot month and a very hot year. In fifth place this month, Danger Zone from the movie Top Gun. Here's Kenny Loggins.

We're counting them down. The top five hits for the month of July, 1986. In fourth place, one of the coolest videos of all time, Sledgehammer. Here's Peter Gabriel.

very big month and a great music year. It's July 1986. These are your top five hits. And at number two, Invisible Touch. Here's Genesis.

Our countdown of the biggest hits for July 1986 is now up to number one. This ballad was a total smash, holding back the years. Here's Simply Red.

0: Simply Red rewinds, and that is our top five countdown. Brandon Castillo, our engineer, is here for the Rewind Pop Culture Quiz. Coming up next, here it is. In the movie Jaws, what did Steven Spielberg call the mechanical shark?
1: He called it Alanis Morissette.
0: So, so good. Not quite, but we'll give you the real answer next.
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1: All right, here's your Rewind Pop Culture Quiz. 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The answer, after we rewind with Bare Naked Ladies.
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On the set of Jaws, Steven Spielberg called that mechanical shark Bruce after his attorney. Let's rewind.

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0: 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You can see everything we're doing on the show this week. That's GaryBryanShow.com. And check out the Rewind merch on the shop page. All right, in just a few minutes, we're going to count down the top five most vicious earworms of all time. But first, let's rewind with Three Doors Down.
1: Well, I

0: right, it's time for another Rewind Artist Spotlight. And this time, we're going to hear from a woman who sang one of the biggest hits of the 80s. But she had to audition to get the gig on the soundtrack of Top Gun. From Berlin, here's Terry Nunn.
1: I didn't think I had a chance at it, first of all, because we were nothing. We hadn't even had a hit yet at that point. And they were trying out singers that were huge. So I was there, and Georgia said, hey, you want to try this girl? And Jerry Bruckheimer, the producer, said, okay, go ahead. So I thought, well, I'll just do what I want. And the song, the way they did it, I didn't like it. The words were like a Japanese girl singing. Watching every motion in this foolish love game. That was the demo. And I thought, I don't like that. It doesn't sound romantic to me, so I'm just going to stretch it out. Watching every motion in foolish love, yeah. So I sang it. I guess they liked it better, too. I got the job. So, yeah, it was out of nowhere.

right, it's time for another Rewind Custom Top 5 Countdown. You know what an earworm is? It's something that gets stuck in your head, and you think about it all day. It's on a loop, and you can't stop hearing it in your head. These are the top 5 most vicious earworms. In 5th place, We Will Rock You. You'll be thinking about this all day. Here's Queen.

0: Mark Ronson and Bruno Mars Rewind, and that is our top five countdown. I'm Gary Bryan. 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
1: Shock the Monkey.
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Aerosmith rewinds, and it brings us back to the pop culture quiz. The Cadbury's chocolate TV commercial with an ape playing the drums featured in the air tonight. You know, the big drum fell in the middle, and that ape looked good. I'm telling you. Let's rewind with Phil Collins.

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24: Your AccuWeather forecast. Tonight, expect mainly clear skies and cooler temperatures with a low of 54. Tomorrow will bring a mix of sun and clouds, reaching a high of 82. Tomorrow night, expect increasing cloud cover with a chance of a couple of showers late and a low of 67. On Tuesday, the day will be cloudy and humid with a chance of heavy thunderstorms and a high of 80. Wednesday will be partly sunny with a chance of a thunderstorm and a high of 80. Thursday will be less humid with plenty of sunshine and a high of 81. For AccuWeather, I'm meteorologist Jason Caterina.
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0: All right, in just a few minutes, we're going to count down this week's coolest requests on the Telephone Top 5. But first, let's rewind with Neon Trees.

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1: 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I'm Gary Bryan. 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
6: Weather. Your AccuWeather forecast. Overnight, expect mainly clear skies with a low of 54. On Monday, the weather will be sunny to partly cloudy with a high of 81. Monday night, we'll see increasing clouds with a couple of showers late and a low of 66. Tuesday is set for cloudy and humid conditions with a high of 80 and a chance of severe thunderstorms. Wednesday will bring a mix of sun and clouds along with a possible thunderstorm and a high of 78. Thursday is expected to be sunny throughout the day with a high of 81. For AccuWeather, I'm meteorologist Jason Caterina.

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2: Parents, do you know that in Pennsylvania, juveniles under the age of 18 cannot directly obtain a medical marijuana card or purchase cannabis from a dispensary? Instead, a minor must have an approved parent, legal guardian, or designated caregiver manage the treatment and buy the medication. Minors do not receive a card. Instead, the state issues a patient authorization letter. The caregiver receives a physical medical marijuana card. To qualify, a juvenile must have an approved serious medical condition as listed on the Pennsylvania Department of Health website, be a Pennsylvania resident, and be certified by a participating doctor. Some other facts: medical marijuana can never be smoked. 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

0: 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The grand prize winner will be drawn Monday, August 10th, 2026. 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
4: Weather. Your AccuWeather forecast. Overnight, expect mainly clear skies with a low of 54. On Monday, the weather will be sunny to partly cloudy with a high of 81. Monday night, we'll see increasing clouds with a couple of showers late and a low of 66. Tuesday is set for cloudy and humid conditions with a high of 80 and a chance of severe thunderstorms. Wednesday will bring a mix of sun and clouds along with a possible thunderstorm and a high of 78. Thursday is expected to be sunny throughout the day with a high of 81. For AccuWeather, I'm meteorologist Jason Caterina. WBZ.

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4: Your AccuWeather forecast. Overnight, expect mainly clear skies with a low of 54. On Monday, the weather will be sunny to partly cloudy with a high of 81. Monday night, we'll see increasing clouds with a couple of showers late and a low of 66. Tuesday is set for cloudy and humid conditions with a high of 80 and a chance of severe thunderstorms. Wednesday will bring a mix of sun and clouds along with a possible thunderstorm and a high of 78. Thursday is expected to be sunny throughout the day with a high of 81. For AccuWeather, I'm meteorologist Jason Catarina.

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2: 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The grand prize winner will be drawn Monday, August 10th, 2026. 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
6: Weather. Your AccuWeather forecast. Overnight, expect mainly clear skies with a low of 54. On Monday, the weather will be sunny to partly cloudy with a high of 81. Monday night, we'll see increasing clouds with a couple of showers late and a low of 66. Tuesday is set for cloudy and humid conditions with a high of 80 and a chance of severe thunderstorms. Wednesday will bring a mix of sun and clouds along with a possible thunderstorm and a high of 78. Thursday is expected to be sunny throughout the day with a high of 81. For AccuWeather, I'm meteorologist Jason Caterina.
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0: 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The grand prize winner will be drawn Monday, August 10th, 2026. 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
7: Weather. Your AccuWeather forecast. Overnight, expect mainly clear skies with a low of 54. On Monday, the weather will be sunny to partly cloudy with a high of 81. Monday night, we'll see increasing clouds with a couple of showers late and a low of 66. Tuesday is set for cloudy and humid conditions with a high of 80 and a chance of severe thunderstorms. Wednesday will bring a mix of sun and clouds along with a possible thunderstorm and a high of 78. Thursday is expected to be sunny throughout the day with a high of 81. For AccuWeather, I'm meteorologist Jason Caterina. WBZ.

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Hang with me this morning because I've got a lot coming your way. We'll find out why men may not be as good at multitasking as they think. Take a fun trip back to the life lessons every 80s and 90s kid learned. Play the lyrical lesson at 7:25. And Freddie Hammer has the local news and sports that we all count on.

0: 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We've got partly cloudy skies and 54. Certainly a much more cooler and comfortable start to the day. Welcome to Monday, July 20th. I hope you'll keep me company this morning because I've got a fun show planned for you. We'll take a look at a new study that says men and women multitask about the same until somebody starts talking. I'll also take you back to the life lessons every 80s and 90s kid seemed to learn growing up and, well, see if they still hold true today. At 7:25, we'll play another round of the lyrical lesson, and all morning long, I'll keep you updated with local news with Freddie Hammer, the latest entertainment headlines, birthdays, weather, and of course, the greatest classic hits of the 70s, 80s, and early 90s just for you. 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
1: Valley Weather.
7: Your AccuWeather forecast. Overnight, expect mainly clear skies with a low of 54. On Monday, the weather will be sunny to partly cloudy with a high of 81. Monday night, we'll see increasing clouds with a couple of showers late and a low of 66. Tuesday is set for cloudy and humid conditions with a high of 80 and a chance of severe thunderstorms. Wednesday will bring a mix of sun and clouds along with a possible thunderstorm and a high of 78. Thursday is expected to be sunny throughout the day with a high of 81. For AccuWeather, I'm meteorologist Jason Catarina.

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0: at 5:37, clear skies in 54. Good morning, Classic Hits 93.3. 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The Ilum Sport Community Yard Sales happen this Friday and Saturday starting at 8 a.m., rain or shine. 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And if great food and homemade desserts are your thing, do not miss Ball's Mills Ice Cream Festival happening on Saturday from 4 until 7 at the Ball's Mills United Methodist Church, the corner of Blooming Grove Road and Route 973. 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

0: 93.3. You know, we've gone from fitness watches to smart rings, and now the next best thing might be something you paint right onto your skin. Get a load of this. Scientists have developed a temporary tattoo that can track things like your heart rate, your muscle activity, even your brain waves. Now, here's the fun part. You can make it look like just about anything. You want a flower? You can have that. You want a shark? You can get that. Even a slice of pizza. Keeping tabs in your 10,000 steps, which seems kind of ironic. Unlike regular wearable sensors, though, you know, that can slip when you sweat, these tattoo-style sensors, they stay put, and they breathe better, making them much more reliable during exercise. Kind of interesting. I mean, you know, I wear a smart watch that tracks my steps and my heart rate and all that stuff, so this is kind of cool. I got a couple of tattoos. Maybe I could, do a new tattoo with one of these things. Researchers also hope they'll make long-term medical monitoring less scary for kids, and that's a great idea. You know, if you got to monitor a child, you can put Paw Patrol tattoo, not a real tattoo, but, you know, Paw Patrol sticker on. That'd be kind of cool for the kids. Imagine needing a medical sensor, but getting to wear, you know, that Paw Patrol or Pokemon tattoo instead. And now it's still being tested, so don't go throwing away your smartwatches just yet. But this could be kind of awesome, an awesome glimpse into the future and for maybe our health. We've got Freddie Hammer joining us after 6 o'clock with local news and sports. Thank you so much for making the Jake Michaels Morning Show a part of your day at 551. We are expecting sunshine today. Going to be a nice day with an afternoon high of around 82. We're currently at 54 with clear skies.
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Lionel Richie, Classic Hits, 93.3. Don't go anywhere. 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

0: Classic Hits 93.3, 9 minutes after 6 o'clock, clear skies. We've got 54, going to be a beautiful day today. A lot of sunshine out there, lower humidity, and an afternoon high of around 82. As we welcome back to the studio, Freddie Hammer, fresh off vacation. She's got that fresh vacation smell about her.
1: That's right.
0: Good morning to you, Freddie.
1: Good morning, Jake.
0: Welcome back.
1: Thank you. Nice to be back.
0: Great to have you back. So where'd you go? What'd you do? Who'd you see? You don't have to answer all those questions, but
1: yeah, I
0: took
1: a trip south. I went down to West Virginia to visit my friend Robbie down there. And then we went down to Charlotte together to visit other people that we had known down in the south. And so missed the smoky conditions here completely.
0: Oh, yeah. You're lucky.
1: Yeah. But then we picked up some peaches, so I may be making some culinary delights for this week.
0: Nice. And Georgia peaches.
1: Well, they're Fort Mill, South Carolina peaches.
0: Okay.
1: So, yeah, stopped down there, looked at my old house, you know, sort of little memory trip. So it was a nice time.
0: And you drove all this?
1: Yeah.
0: Oh, wow.
1: But we split it up, you know. So I went down to West Virginia for a day or two and then took the trip on Wednesday, you know. So it was, you know, not too bad.
0: All right.
1: And came back on Saturday.
0: Well, wonderful. It's good to have you back in studio with us. So
1: thanks to Barb for taking over for me.
0: Got to thank Barb. She did a great job while you were on vacation.
1: Definitely, no doubt.
0: Wonderful to have her in the lineup here at Backyard Broadcasting. Thank you, Barbara, if you happen to be up and about early this morning. But let's get started. What do you got coming up for us in news?
1: All right. Well, a developer is claiming automatic approval for a proposed data center in Muncie Township and a memorial service for local students that we lost 30 years ago over the weekend. We'll check that, plus WBZD Sports coming up after Fox News.
2: Fox News, I'm Ted Lindner. U.S. NCOM saying possible remains of a third service member were found after an attack by Iran killed two other U.S. troops. NCOM also confirming a separate U.S. service member was killed in Iraq.
3: The U.S. responded to the U.S. loss of life with an intensified round of strikes into Iran.
2: That's Fox's Mike Tobin. Bahrain, meanwhile, announcing Monday morning they sounded their missile alert systems. And Kuwait said that their air defenses were working to intercept incoming Iranian fire as well. On Sunday afternoon, the 2026 FIFA World Cup champ was crowned.
4: Spain, for the second time in their history, have won the World Cup.
2: That call on Fox Sports is Spain defeated Argentina 1-0 in extra time for the crown. And Vice President J.D. Vance and his wife, Second Lady Usha Vance, announced the birth of their fourth child Sunday in a joint Instagram post. The couple said their baby boy, Alec Neil Vance, was born Sunday morning. 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
1: Good morning, I'm Freddie Hammer with this 93.3 WBZD News Update. A developer is claiming automatic approval for a proposed data center in Muncie Township, saying supervisors failed to hold a required hearing within 60 days or obtain an extension. According to the Sun-Gazette, Danko Holdings and Fishlips filed the conditional use application in April for property along Yetter Road. The township later passed a data center moratorium. Solicitor Joe Orso says the application contains inconsistencies and the dispute will likely lead to litigation. A Sunbury man is jailed on $200,000 bail after police charged him with setting a June house fire that caused an estimated $1 million in damage. 35-year-old Nicholas Quiggle faces 139 charges, including felony arson. Investigators say the Market Street fire drew 138 firefighters, damaged nearby properties, and forced several roads and the Edison Bridge to close. Quiggle's preliminary hearing is July 28th. A 16-year-old driver escaped injury after an SUV crashed and overturned on Sunday in Montoursville. Borough police say the teen lost control on a sharp curve along the Broad Street on-ramp to I-180 West about 2:40 p.m. According to the Sun-Gazette, the vehicle traveled up to 20 yards, tore down a long section of fence, and flipped before landing on the bike path. Volunteer firefighters also responded. And the Montoursville community marked 30 years since the TWA Flight 800 disaster with a memorial service on Saturday. The 1996 crash killed all 230 people aboard, including 16 Montoursville area high school students and 5 chaperones traveling to Paris. Speakers reflected on the community's grief, resilience, and support following the tragedy. The names of the 21 local victims were read, and a museum exhibit featuring memorabilia and news coverage from the crash was featured. And checking on WBZD Sports and Major League Baseball Draft League yesterday, Trenton Thunder of Williamsport Crosscutters 13-7. The Cutters now host the State College Spikes tonight at Journey Bank Ballpark in historic Bowman Field, 6:35 p.m. first pitch.
5: Valley weather. I am Storm Tracker 16 meteorologist Allie Gallo with your WBZD Valley Weather Update. It will be a nearly perfect day today after this chilly start this morning. Some spots in the 40s, but we get to near 80 for a high today. Calm winds, low humidity, lots of sunshine, and then overnight tonight clouds move back in. Lows drop to near 65. Some showers develop early tomorrow morning, and those showers give way to afternoon storms. Highs will be near 78 for your Tuesday, and it will be a lot more humid. Then a shower or two early on Wednesday will end. The rest of the week is sunny and dry with highs near 80.
0: Allie, thank you so much. 14 minutes after 6, clear skies and 53. 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
6: 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Welcome to Monday, July 20th, day 201, 164 left in the year. Today, National Get Out of the Doghouse Day. It's International Cake Day, Fortune Cookie Day, National Lollipop Day, and International Chess Day, along with Ugly Truck Day. 49 more days until Labor Day, and nobody won any of the lotteries over the weekend, so tonight's Powerball now worth $544 million.
7: And now we open the book on this date in history.
6: 1858, for the very first time, admission was charged for a baseball game. People at the Fashion Park Race Course outside New York City paid 50 cents to watch the first of three games between all-star players from Brooklyn and New York, which New York won 22-18. The players, by the way, they were not paid. In 1940, the first music popularity chart was published in Billboard magazine. The first number one single was I'll Never Smile Again by Tommy Dorsey and Old Blue Eyes, Frank Sinatra. In 1944, President Roosevelt was nominated for an unprecedented fourth term of office at the Democratic Convention in Chicago. The song Surf City by Jan and Dean hit number one on the charts on this day in 1963. 2 years later, in 1965, Like a Rolling Stone by Bob Dylan was released. In 1969, Apollo 11 astronauts Neil Armstrong and Eugene Buzz Aldrin became the first men to walk on the moon after their lunar module landed at the Sea of Tranquility. Armstrong stepped onto the moon's surface at 10:56 a.m. Eastern Time and said, "That's one small step for man, one giant leap for mankind." In 1973, actor and martial arts expert Bruce Lee died at the age of 32. In 76, America's Viking 1 robot spacecraft made the first ever successful landing on Mars. That's right, we go all the way back to 76 for that. Vanessa Williams, Miss America 1984, was asked by pageant officials to resign because of some nude photographs of her that appeared in Penthouse magazine. She would relinquish her title 3 days later on this date in 1984. The Round World Air Race began in Paris in 1992. In 1994, O.J. Simpson offered a $500,000 reward for information leading to the capture of his wife Nicole's, quote, real killer. And in 2005, actor James Doohan, I'm giving her all she's got, Captain. He played, that was a very poor imitation, but he played Scotty on TV's Star Trek. He passed away at the age of 85.
7: 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Whether you're planning a getaway or just a fun day out, AAA North Penn has something for everyone. There'll be a variety of travel vendors, including Royal Caribbean. 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Come out this Saturday from 9 till noon. AAA North Penn, 1 East 6th Street in South Williamsport. It's going on all week. 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
1: Good morning, I'm Freddie Hammer with this 93.3 WBZD News Update. At least nine people are injured after a shooting Sunday in Tucson, Arizona. The suspected gunman was shot by police and taken to the hospital with life-threatening injuries. Muncie Borough Council has approved a new code enforcement policy aimed at repeat property maintenance offenders. The borough can now clean up neglected properties, bill the owners, and place a lien on the property if those costs are not paid. Officials say only a handful of properties may face that process. Council also approved buying 50 smoke detectors for distribution during National Night Out. Dozens of protesters gathered in heavy rain on Saturday in Danville's Memorial Park to oppose proposed data centers across Pennsylvania. The three-hour demonstration drew residents from five counties and was part of more than 100 similar protests nationwide. Organizers raised concerns about farmland loss, electricity costs, water use, and quality of life. The rally also promoted tonight's public hearing in Allenwood on proposed zoning changes for data centers at Great Stream Commons. Geisinger has begun weapons screening at all public entrances of its Bloomsburg and Jersey Shore hospitals. Patients, visitors, and employees must pass through security, and officials recommend arriving a few minutes early for appointments. Geisinger says the program has already kept hundreds of weapons, including knives and handguns, out of other hospitals. Weapons are prohibited at all Geisinger facilities, and anyone carrying one will be required to return it to their vehicle. And the Pennsylvania Department of Health has launched a new online dashboard tracking measles cases across the state. The site includes county age, hospitalization, and vaccination data and will be updated Mondays, Wednesdays, and Fridays at 2 p.m. Health officials say two doses of the MMR vaccine provide the best protection against measles. More information on the new dashboard available at pa.gov/measles. And checking WBZD Sports, in NASCAR, Joey Logano held off Denny Hamlin Sunday night to win NASCAR's first points race at North Wilkesboro in 30 years. It was Logano's first victory of the season and extended his streak to 15 straight years with at least one cup win. Third was Chase Briscoe, fourth was Ty Gibbs, and Shane Van Gisbergen rounded out the top five.
2: Hi, I'm Storm Tracker 16 meteorologist Allie Gallo with your WBZD Valley Weather Update. It will be a nearly perfect day today after this chilly start this morning. Some spots in the 40s, but we get to near 80 for a high today. Calm winds, low humidity, lots of sunshine, and then overnight tonight clouds move back in. Lows drop to near 65. Some showers develop early tomorrow morning, and those showers give way to afternoon storms. Highs will be near 78 for your Tuesday, and it will be a lot more humid. Then a shower or two early on Wednesday will end. The rest of the week is sunny and dry with highs near 80.
0: Allie, thank you so much. 640, clear, and 54. 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

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And coming up, science may have finally settled one of the oldest debates around the house. A new study says men and women are about the same at multitasking until somebody starts talking. Wait until you hear the one.

0: 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Here's one you might want to keep in your back pocket, or maybe not if you're riding with your work to spouse this, or if you're riding to work with your spouse this morning. Researchers had people do 5 things at once: follow a recipe, look up a phone number, carry on a conversation, you know, the whole multitasking routine. It turns out men and women scored about the same on almost everything, which means we can multitask equally, right? Well, then came the conversation. This is where guys were more than twice as likely to completely miss what somebody said while juggling other tasks. And when people watched them, they rated the men as looking less organized, less attentive, and less in control. So I guess we guys are good at doing a lot of different things at one time, as long as you ain't talking to us. Maybe the old stereotype isn't about multitasking after all. It's about hearing. Honey, are you listening? And answering, absolutely, you know, like 30 seconds too late. Guys, are you in that boat? Occasionally I am. I will not disagree with that. Occasionally I'm not always listening while I'm multitasking. So yeah, I guess I fall into that category. Allie Gallo, she's got our Storm Tracker 16 Valley weather details for today. Looking good. Allie, what do we got?
1: I am Storm Tracker 16 meteorologist Allie Gallo with your WBZD Valley weather update. It will be a nearly perfect day today after this chilly start this morning. Some spots in the 40s, but we get to near 80 for a high today. Calm winds, low humidity, lots of sunshine. And then overnight tonight, clouds move back in. Lows drop to near 65. Some showers develop early tomorrow morning, and those showers give way to afternoon storms. Highs will be near 78 for your Tuesday, and it will be a lot more humid. Then a shower or two early on Wednesday will end. The rest of the week is sunny and dry with highs near 80.
0: All right. I do like that rest of the week forecast, Allie. Thank you so much. Our high temp yesterday officially at the airport was 81. The probability of precipitation today, 0%. Sunset going to be at 836. The record high temp, we go back to the year 2012. It was 98. Right now, we've got clear skies, sunshine, and 54 at 6:52. Good morning and welcome to Monday, July 20th.
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You can grab a personal pan pizza for $3, breadsticks for $4, and a medium stuffed crust pizza for just $10. And they're adding two new comfort food creations, triple cheese mac and s'more sticks. 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

0: 93.3, 7 minutes after 7 o'clock, clear skies and 55. A beautiful start to the day, and it's going to be a nice day. A lot of sunshine out there, an afternoon high getting up to around 82 for Vanetta Acres of Picture Rocks, who's celebrating her 87th birthday today. A beautiful day. So enjoy your birthday, Vanetta. Freddie, what do you got coming up for us in the news?
1: Well, Jake, a developer is claiming automatic approval for a proposed data center in Muncie Township, and a memorial service was held over the weekend for local students we lost over 30 years ago. We'll check that, plus WBZD Sports coming up after Fox News.
2: Fox News, I'm Sue Guzman. The U.S. has carried out a new round of strikes against Iran, and it comes as CENTCOM announced the death of another U.S. service member.
3: Service members were disposing of the explosives in an Iranian attack drone with a controlled explosion. Something went wrong, and another U.S. service member was killed.
2: Fox's Mike Tobin, the continuing conflict resulting in a rise in gas prices this morning, dumped to an average of $4 a gallon, according to AAA. This after the U.S. and Iran launched new attacks. There's a new World Cup champion.
4: Spain, for the second time in their history, have won the World Cup.
2: 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Final score against Argentina, 1-0.
5: We started the final 15-minute period of this World Cup final, and Ferran Torres, who had been sent on as a substitute, scored that goal.
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1: Good morning, I'm Freddie Hammer with this 93.3 WBZD News Update. A developer is claiming automatic approval for a proposed data center in Muncie Township, saying supervisors failed to hold a required hearing within 60 days or obtain an extension. According to the Sun-Gazette, Danko Holdings and Fish Lips filed the conditional use application in April for property along Yetter Road. The township later passed a data center moratorium. Solicitor Joe Orso says the application contains inconsistencies and the dispute will likely head to litigation. A Sunbury man is jailed on $200,000 bail after police charged him with setting a June house fire that caused an estimated $1 million in damage. 35-year-old Nicholas Quiggle faces 139 charges, including felony arson. Investigators say the Market Street fire drew 138 firefighters, damaged nearby properties, and forced several roads and the Edison Bridge to close. Quiggle's preliminary hearing is July 28th. A 16-year-old driver escaped injury after an SUV crashed and overturned Sunday afternoon in Montoursville. Borough police say the teen lost control on a sharp curve along the Broad Street on-ramp to I-180 West around 2:40 p.m. According to the Sun-Gazette, the vehicle traveled up to 20 yards, tore down a long section of fence, and flipped before landing on the bike path. Volunteer firefighters responded to the scene. And the Montoursville community marked 30 years since the TWA Flight 800 disaster with a memorial service on Saturday. The 1996 crash killed all 230 people aboard, including 16 Montoursville area high school students and five chaperones traveling to Paris. Speakers reflected on the community's grief, resilience, and support following the tragedy. The names of the 21 local victims were read, and a museum exhibit features memorabilia and news coverage from the crash. And checking on WBZD Sports, in Major League Baseball yesterday, Pirates over the Guardians 7-1 in a doubleheader. Dodgers beat the Yankees 8-2 in Game 1, Yankees over the Dodgers 2-1 in Game 2. Mets beat the Phillies 6-1, Orioles over the Astros 5-2, Nationals beat the A's 5-2. And Major League Baseball tonight, Dodgers play the Phillies at 7 p.m. on ESPN. Valley
6: weather. I am Storm Tracker 16 meteorologist Allie Gallo with your WBZD Valley Weather Update. It will be a nearly perfect day today after this chilly start this morning. Some spots in the 40s, but we get to near 80 for a high today. Calm winds, low humidity, lots of sunshine, and then overnight tonight clouds move back in. Lows drop to near 65. Some showers develop early tomorrow morning, and those showers give way to afternoon storms. Highs will be near 78 for your Tuesday, and it will be a lot more humid. Then a shower or two early on Wednesday will end. The rest of the week is sunny and dry with highs near 80.
0: Allie, thank you so very much. 11 minutes after 7, sunshine and 55. 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

0: 104 Classic Hits, 93.3, 21 minutes after 7. Beautiful start to the day. A lot of sunshine out there. Blue sky. Great, great temperature. We're at 56, so it's nice. It's comfy. It's cool. Low humidity. I'm loving it. Sunshine today with an afternoon high 82.
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0: Here we go, where I give you some lyrics to a song. You identify the song title, and you can be a winner. If you're caller number 3 with that correct answer, if you have won from me in the last 30 days, please be kind and give somebody else an opportunity to play and win, okay? 570-327-9331 or 888-468-4933. I got $40 in ride tickets to Knoebels Amusement Resort, along with a $25 gift certificate to Antlers on the Water. Here is your lyrical lesson this morning. Hey, where did we go? Days when the rains came. That's your lyrical lesson for this morning. Do you know the song title? If you do, call me now at 570-327-9331, 888-468-4933, and I will make you a winner. Looking for caller number 3.
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0: All right, yeah, that's the name of the song, Brown Eyed Girl. Sounds like you had a little help in the background. Congratulations. What's your name?
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0: 93.3, you're color number 9. 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
0: All right. 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You may register only once. Our grand prize drawing is coming up on Monday, August 10th. 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
4: Good morning, I'm Freddie Hammer with this 93.3 WBZD News Update. Attacks in the Middle East continue after the deaths of three American service members. Muncie Borough Council has approved a new code enforcement policy aimed at repeat property maintenance offenders. The borough can now clean up neglected properties, bill the owners, and place a lien on the property if those costs are not paid. Officials say only a handful of properties may face that process. Council also approved buying 50 smoke detectors for distribution during their coming up National Night Out program. Dozens of protesters gathered in heavy rain on Saturday at Danville's Memorial Park to oppose proposed data centers across Pennsylvania. The three-hour demonstration drew residents from five counties and was part of more than 100 similar protests nationwide. Organizers raised concerns about farmland loss, electricity costs, water use, and quality of life. The rally also promoted today's public hearing in Allenwood on proposed zoning changes for data centers at Great Stream Commons. And Geisinger's begun weapon screenings at all public entrances of its Bloomsburg and Jersey Shore hospitals. Patients, visitors, and employees must pass through security, and officials recommend arriving a few minutes early for appointments. Geisinger says the program has already kept hundreds of weapons, including knives and handguns, out of other hospitals. Weapons are prohibited at all Geisinger facilities, and anyone carrying one will be required to return it to their vehicle. The Pennsylvania Department of Health has launched a new online dashboard tracking measles cases across the state. The site includes county, age, hospitalization, and vaccination data and will be updated Mondays, Wednesdays, and Fridays at 2 p.m. Health officials say two doses of the MMR vaccine provide the best protection against measles. More information and the new dashboard are available at pa.gov/measles. And checking WBZD Sports, in Major League Baseball Draft League from yesterday, it was Trenton Thunder over the Williamsport Crosscutters, 13-7. The Cutters now host the State College Spikes tonight at Journey Bank Ballpark in historic Bowman Field. That's a 6:35 p.m. first pitch. Valley
5: weather. I am Storm Tracker 16 meteorologist Allie Gallo with your WBZD Valley Weather Update. It will be a nearly perfect day today after this chilly start this morning. Some spots in the 40s, but we get to near 80 for a high today. Calm winds, low humidity, lots of sunshine, and then overnight tonight clouds move back in. Lows drop to near 65. Some showers develop early tomorrow morning, and those showers give way to afternoon storms. Highs will be near 78 for your Tuesday, and it will be a lot more humid. Then a shower or two early on Wednesday will end. The rest of the week is sunny and dry with highs near 80.
0: Allie, thank you so very much. 7:39 with clear skies and 57. 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

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Remember when I'm bored usually ended with go outside and figure it out? Well, coming up, five life lessons every 80s and 90s kid probably learned that are becoming harder to find today. See if these sound familiar. Next.

0: 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You know, if you grew up in the 80s or 90s, you probably learned a few life lessons without ever realizing it. For starters, you learned how to be bored, right? And we somehow survived without checking a phone every 30 seconds. Boredom usually meant we hopped on our bikes, we built a fort, we knocked on a friend's door to see if they could come out and play. That's what boredom was to us. We went out and we did those things when we were bored. You also learned to solve problems on your own. You know, if something broke, the chain fell off your bike, whatever, you gave it a shot before asking for help. And your closest connections weren't people in your DMs, no. They were the neighbors who helped jumpstart your car when, you know, you got your first one. Or the friends who lived down the street. Maybe the biggest lesson, you learn to slow down and just think. Those quiet moments sparked imagination, creativity, and even some independence. And through it all, there was a sense of optimism that tomorrow would be better than today. Turns out, a lot of what we call just being a kid may have been some of the best life training we ever got. I fully believe that. Do you? 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Beautiful day. If I was a kid, I'd be out on my bicycle right now. Look for an afternoon high of 82. Not a battery power, not an electric scooter, I would be out pedaling my bicycle right now. Increasing clouds tonight, maybe a shower late with a low of 66. Cloudy tomorrow, a shower or a thunderstorm possible. Look for an afternoon high of 80. And you know what? I still remember my friends and the neighborhood I grew up in. That's how important they were to me. How about you?
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Number one for classic hits, 93.3, and time for Jake's Fast Fact. What if I told you one of the world's most popular candies got its big break because of a machine and a stick? Here's today's sweet little fact. The modern lollipop took off in the early 1900s when candy makers realized that putting hard candy on a stick made it easier to eat without making a sticky mess. The name lollipop was officially trademarked in 1931 by the Bradley Smith Company, although people have been enjoying candy on sticks long before that. Now, today, billions of lollipops are sold every year, proving sometimes the simplest ideas really do stick. Happy National Lollipop Day.

0: was going to be like, I didn't see all of it, but I caught a little of the halftime show, I guess, if you'll call it that.
1: I'm reading about these things, and people didn't like that.
0: Yeah, there's mixed reviews about it, and I'll cover more of that in our entertainment update, but what I did watch was actually pretty exciting, so maybe it's making me more of a soccer fan. I don't know.
1: There you go.
0: Maybe.
1: Isn't your grandson play soccer?
0: No, he plays baseball.
1: Oh, okay, well, thank goodness.
0: He's a baseball guy.
1: Switch teams.
0: No, and I'm okay with that. So, congratulations to Spain and their big victory. I think
1: I'm surprised.
0: Yeah, I was just going to say, I think most people had Argentina winning, but
1: they said Messi didn't even score. Nothing.
0: No, nothing.
1: I mean, they had a zero. Of course he didn't score.
0: Yeah, they had a couple of shots on goal, but not many. So, kudos to Spain and their victory.
1: Can you imagine, though, it's so exhausting, probably, to get to that point. You're
0: sure
1: just playing with every and all the emotions. It seems like maybe other countries are way more emotional about it, so there's a lot of stirring up feelings there.
0: Oh, absolutely.
1: Make you exhausted.
0: Well, it's over for this year. We'll have to wait till, what is it? Do they do it every year? No, they don't do it every year.
1: I think
0: year,
1: they do it every other year.
0: Is it every other year?
1: I don't even know. You'll know by next time.
0: I will know for next time. What do you got coming up for us in the news?
1: Well, a developer is claiming automatic approval for a proposed data center in Muncie Township. And a memorial service for local students who we lost 30 years ago happened over the weekend. We'll check that. Plus WBZD Sports coming up after Fox News.
2: Fox News, I'm CJ Papa. Ninth straight night, U.S. military strikes inside Iran.
3: According to U.S. Central Command, a variety of different targets were hit, including Iranian military command centers, surveillance sites, maritime capabilities, missile and drone launch positions, and communications networks.
2: Fox's Trey Inks in Tel Aviv. The latest action comes after three service members were killed in Jordan in an attack by Iran at the end of last week, while a fourth soldier dies in Iraq during a controlled detonation of an Iranian drone.
4: We feel very badly, but you know, those great people, those great patriots were out there fighting that Iran did not have a nuclear weapon.
2: President Trump speaking last night at Joint Base Andrews, and Vice President J.D. Vance and his wife, Second Lady Usha Vance, welcome the birth of their fourth child on Sunday. Little boy's name, Alec Neil Vance. America's listening to Fox News.
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5: 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A developer is claiming automatic approval for a proposed data center in Muncie Township, saying supervisors failed to hold a required hearing within 60 days or obtain an extension. According to the Sun-Gazette, Danco Holdings and Fishlips filed the conditional use application in April for property along Yetter Road. The township later passed a data center moratorium. Solicitor Joe Orso says the application contains inconsistencies and the dispute will likely lead to litigation. A Sunbury man is jailed on $200,000 bail after police charged him with setting a June house fire that caused an estimated $1 million in damage. 35-year-old Nicholas Quiggle faces 139 charges, including felony arson. Investigators say the Market Street fire drew 138 firefighters, damaged nearby properties, and forced several roads and the Edison Bridge to close. His preliminary hearing is July 28th. A 16-year-old driver escaped injury after an SUV crashed and overturned on Sunday afternoon in Montoursville. Borough police say the teen lost control on a sharp curve along the Broad Street on-ramp to I-180 West about 2:40 p.m. According to the Sun-Gazette, the vehicle traveled up to 20 yards, tore down a long section of fence, and flipped before landing on the bike path. Volunteer firefighters responded to the scene. And the Montoursville community marked 30 years since the TWA Flight 800 disaster with a memorial service on Saturday. The 1996 crash killed all 230 people aboard, including 16 Montoursville area high school students and five chaperones traveling to Paris. Speakers reflected on the community's grief, resilience, and support following the tragedy. The names of the 21 local victims were read, and a museum exhibit featured memorabilia and news coverage from the crash.
1: 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In NASCAR, Joey Logano held off Denny Hamlin Sunday.

0: Monday night to win NASCAR's first points race at North Wilkesboro in 30 years. It was Logano's first victory of the season and extended his streak to 15 straight years with at least one cup win. Chase Briscoe was third, Ty Gibbs was fourth, and Shane Van Gisbergen rounded out the top five.
1: I am Storm Tracker 16 meteorologist Allie Gallo with your WBZD Valley Weather Update. It will be a nearly perfect day today after this chilly start this morning. Some spots in the 40s, but we get to near 80 for a high today. Calm winds, low humidity, lots of sunshine, and then overnight tonight, clouds move back in. Lows drop to near 65. Some showers develop early tomorrow morning, and those showers give way to afternoon storms. Highs will be near 78 for your Tuesday, and it will be a lot more humid. Then a shower or two early on Wednesday will end. The rest of the week is sunny and dry with highs near 80.
2: Allie, as always, thank you so much. It is 8:13, sunshine and 59. Coming up in the entertainment update, Christopher Nolan's The Odyssey just sailed into theaters with a record-breaking opening weekend. The World Cup final halftime show has people talking. Call of Duty is headed to the big screen. And Bruce Springsteen is receiving a major honor this week. I'll have all the details at 8:25.
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0: Camp's 93.3, 22 minutes after 8 o'clock, sunshine and 61, a beautiful day ahead of us. A lot of sunshine out there with an afternoon high of around 82.
1: Lights, cameras, action!
0: 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From business cards to full-blown presentations, Paul Hamus Litho can do it for you. They're fast, they're professional, and they are local. Christopher Nolan has another blockbuster on his hands. The Odyssey dominated the box office over the weekend, pulling in an incredible $124.5 million in the U.S. and more than $264 million worldwide. It is his biggest global opening ever. The film stars Matt Damon as Odysseus with Tom Holland, Zendaya, and Anne Hathaway, and it's earning rave reviews with a 95% score on Rotten Tomatoes. Way back in second place was Moana with $19 million, followed by Minions and Monsters and Toy Story 5, which tied for third. Meanwhile, the FIFA World Cup final made history with the tournament's first ever halftime show. Madonna, BTS, Shakira, Justin Bieber, Coldplay, even Kermit the Frog were all part of the star-studded spectacle. The ambitious performance has drawn mixed reviews, but it also helped raise money for children's education around the world. And gamers, you have something to look forward to. Paramount and Activision are teaming up for a live-action Call of Duty movie based on the popular Modern Warfare story. Yellowstone creator Taylor Sheridan is co-writing the script alongside Peter Berg. And finally, The Boss, Bruce Springsteen, will be honored this Friday in Washington, D.C., receiving the ACLU's Ralph Ellison Award for his contributions to civil rights and civil liberties through the arts. The recognition follows his support of the organization's campaign defending birthright citizenship earlier this year. And that is your entertainment update, brought to you by Paul Hamus Litho, your full-service print shop.
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launched its very first hot dog. One person who sampled it says it tastes just like classic Spam. Savory, salty, and a little sweet. So the big question is, would you try one? Or is regular Spam already enough of an adventure for you?

0: 8:34, good morning to you, Classic Hits 93.3. Thanks for being here on the Jake Michaels Morning Show. We've got sunshine today with an afternoon high getting up to around 82. We're currently at 60. Local news and sports with Freddie Hammer, brought to you by the Senate Grill, 301 Grove Street in Williamsport. 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
1: The votes are in and it's unanimous. 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
2: 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Muncie Borough Council has approved a new code enforcement policy aimed at repeat property maintenance offenders. The borough can now clean up neglected properties.

0: bill the owners and place a lien on the property if those costs are not paid. Officials say only a handful of properties may face that process. During their meeting, council also approved buying 50 smoke detectors for distribution during its national night out this year. Dozens of protesters gathered in heavy rain on Saturday at Danville's Memorial Park to oppose proposed data centers across Pennsylvania. The three-hour demonstration drew residents from five counties and was part of more than 100 similar protests nationwide. Organizers raised concerns about farmland loss, electricity costs, water use, and quality of life. The rally also promoted Monday's public hearing, or today's public hearing, in Allenwood on proposed zoning changes for data centers at Great Stream Commons. Geisinger has begun weapon screenings at all public entrances of its Bloomsburg and Jersey Shore hospitals. Patients, visitors, and employees must pass through security, and officials recommend arriving a few minutes early for appointments. Geisinger says the program has already kept hundreds of weapons, including knives and handguns, out of other hospitals. Weapons are prohibited at all Geisinger facilities, and anyone carrying one will be required to return it to their vehicle. And the Pennsylvania Department of Health has launched a new online dashboard tracking measles cases across the state. The site includes county, age, hospitalization, and vaccination data and will be updated Mondays, Wednesdays, and Fridays at 2 p.m. Health officials say two doses of the MMR vaccine provide the best protection against measles. More information and the new dashboard are available online at pa.gov/measles. And checking WBZD Sports, Major League Baseball from yesterday, Pirates over the Guardians 7-1 in a doubleheader. Dodgers beat the Yankees 8-2 in Game 1, Yankees over the Dodgers 2-1 in Game 2. Mets beat the Phillies 6-1, Orioles over the Astros 5-2, Nationals beat the A's 5-2. And Major League Baseball tonight, Dodgers play the Phillies 7 p.m. on ESPN. Valley
1: weather. I am Storm Tracker 16 meteorologist Allie Gallo with your WBZD Valley Weather Update. It will be a nearly perfect day today after this chilly start this morning. Some spots in the 40s, but we get to near 80 for a high today. Calm winds, low humidity, lots of sunshine, and then overnight tonight clouds move back in. Lows drop to near 65. Some showers develop early tomorrow morning, and those showers give way to afternoon storms. Highs will be near 78 for your Tuesday, and it will be a lot more humid. Then a shower or two early on Wednesday will end. The rest of the week is sunny and dry with highs near 80.
2: Allie, thank you so very much. 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

0: 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Celebrities celebrating include dancer, actress, singer Juliana Huff, Dancing with the Stars, of course, Rock of Ages, Burlesque, she's 38, Brazilian model and ex-wife of Tom Brady, Gisele Bündchen, celebrating 46 today. Actress Judy Greer was in Jurassic World, The Wedding Planner, The Village, 27 dresses, 13 going on 30, 51 today for her. Actor and former MTV VJ, you might have to Google him because I didn't remember him, Simon Rex, he's 52 today. Actor Omar Epps, you knew him from House, ER, The Wood, In Too Deep, Scream 2, 53 today. Actress Sandra Oh from Grey's Anatomy, celebrating 55 today. Actor Josh Holloway really got a claim to fame on that miniseries Lost, he's 57 today. Guitarist for the band Pearl Jam, Stone Gossard, is celebrating 60 today. Widow of Steve Irwin, the crocodile hunter, Terry Irwin, is celebrating her 62nd today. Frank Whaley, actor, he was in movies like Field of Dreams, The Doors, Broken Arrow, The Freshman, 63 today. Donna Dixon, actress, remember her from TV's Bosom Buddies. Also, she was in Wayne's World, Dr. Detroit. She's the wife of Dan Aykroyd. She is 69 today. Grammy-winning guitarist Carlos Santana of the band Santana, 79 today. And pop singer Betty Davis Eyes, I'm talking about, of course, Kim Carnes, celebrating her 81st today. Happy birthday to those celebrities in the Susquehanna Valley. Local celebrity Vanetta Akers of Picture Rock, celebrating 87 today. And Samantha Yukowicz, formerly of Watsontown, now living in the Philly area, celebrating her 27th. Happy birthday to our local celebs.
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2: 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AAA North Penn, 1 East 6th Street in South Williamsport. 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

Classic Hits 93.3, and think you're winning the battle when you squish an ant? Well, turns out you might actually be sending out an emergency group text to the rest of the colony. I'll explain why your kitchen could become ant rush hour in just a few minutes.

0: 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Classic Hits 93.3. And you know that little ant marching across your kitchen counter? You know, most of us react the same way. We squish it. We squash it. But according to an ant expert, that's exactly what the ants are hoping you're going to do. Apparently, when you squish an ant, it releases a chemical distress signal that tells the rest of the colony, hey, everybody, we've got a situation over here. Next thing you know, more ants show up to investigate and carry off their fallen buddy. So congratulations, you now just hosted an ant funeral. The better move, they say, if you can stomach it, is simply take the ant outside, seal up where they're getting in, and wipe down counters with lemon juice or vinegar to erase their scent trail. So remember, the next time you squish one ant, you might accidentally be sending out an invitation to the entire neighborhood.
1: 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The grand prize winner will be drawn Monday, August 10th, 2026. 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
7: weather. I am Storm Tracker 16 meteorologist Allie Gallo with your WBZD Valley Weather Update. It will be a nearly perfect day today after this chilly start this morning. Some spots in the 40s, but we get to near 80 for a high today. Calm winds, low humidity, lots of sunshine, and then overnight tonight clouds move back in. Lows drop to near 65. Some showers develop early tomorrow morning, and those showers give way to afternoon storms. Highs will be near 78 for your Tuesday, and it will be a lot more humid. Then a shower or two early on Wednesday will end. The rest of the week is sunny and dry with highs near 80. WBZ.

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0: 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The annual Fair Food Festival happening this Saturday from 11 a.m. until 7 p.m. at Heilman Community Church, 2792 Carahill Road in Montoursville. 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It's a great chance to enjoy delicious food, support the community, and get a little taste of the fair. So come hungry, bring out the entire family to the annual Fair Food Festival at Heilman Community Church coming up this Saturday.
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0: all the classics, one station, 93.3 with Cher wrapping it up for me here on this Monday morning. Kelly E. coming up next. She's got my three songs on the way for you at around 11.25. 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Have yourself a fantastic Monday. Thank you so much for making the Jake Michaels Morning Show a part of your day. I'll join you right back here bright and early tomorrow morning, anytime after 5 a.m.
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0: Morgan and David Bowie, Under Pressure on 93.3 WBZD. What's going on? How you doing? Well, Lycoming County Fair came to a close this weekend. I was out there, broadcasted live on Saturday, and it stormed. Of course, the last day of the fair, when I'm there, it would storm. You know what? We didn't care. We still walked around and got some food. We sure did. So we were there for a little while, and then, you know, the storm didn't let up, so it came to a close. Lycoming County Fair, another year under their belt. Congratulations to our Lycoming County Fair prize pack winner, Melissa Hazel of Waynesport. Good for her, man. She got a lot of stuff in that prize pack, you know, with the Utz chips and the Pepsi. But we also had tickets. We had Del Grosso's, Knoebels, Crosscutters, Lake Tobias. So she made out good with that. So good for her. Coming up today, we have My Three Songs around 11:25. Stick around and see if you can figure out the common theme. And we are to throw in $40 in ride tickets to Knoebels in our prize pack for My Three Songs. We also have Kelly's Cafe, noon to one. So if there's something you want to hear, let me know. 327-9331 or go to WBZD.com. Click on Kelly's Cafe and you can get your request in that way too. And of course, be listening for your Make a Splash cue to call. Maybe you can score that big or that Kona Big Wave beer 12 pack and get registered for that pool packet from EMA Pools. But be listening for that for your chance to get in there. Well, it sure was nice waking up yesterday morning and today and just seeing the sky, the blue sky. Wasn't it? After all the smoke and stuff, the haze. So I definitely appreciate that. We got your weather. That's coming up after the break.
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4: 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Hi, I'm Storm Tracker 16 meteorologist Allie Gallo with your WBZD Valley Weather Update. It will be a nearly perfect day today after this chilly start this morning. Some spots in the 40s, but we get to near 80 for a high today. Calm winds, low humidity, lots of sunshine, and then overnight tonight clouds move back in. Lows drop to near 65. Some showers develop early tomorrow morning, and those showers give way to afternoon storms. Highs will be near 78 for your Tuesday, and it will be a lot more humid. Then a shower or two early on Wednesday will end. The rest of the week is sunny and dry with highs near 80.
0: Yes, it's Big Bone toned middle-aged woman weather. That's what I call it. Love those temperatures this morning. Love them right now. 70 degrees and sunny. Love that. It's 1027 right now.

Spain, of course, won, beat Argentina in the World Cup. Did you see the halftime show? I actually Googled it today. I got to tell you, I like Justin Bieber. Madonna did okay, too. She did okay. I'm not a big Madonna fan, but she did great. And BTS, is that their name? The boy group? They were good, too.

0: Easy D, ZZ Top Lays. Well, if you're looking for something to do fun this weekend, I mean, it's never too early to start planning for the weekend, right? You go out and about Saturday, you're running errands. Well, why not swing on over to AAA North Penn? We'll be there broadcasting live, but their open house is Saturday, 9 till noon. Something there for everyone, and they're going to have raffles, giveaways, including, this is my favorite part, free Dairy Queen ice cream coupons, huh? Touch a truck where the kids can check out the AAA battery van, a tow truck, and even fire trucks. Get the kids' face painted. Keep an eye out because the Minions may be roaming around. I was there last year, and I know the Minions were definitely roaming around. But, ooh, this is good, too. Grab a coffee. Cracked Bean Coffee Bar is going to be there. And you'll also find nonprofit organizations, travel experts, AAA discount partners, free license plate replacements through the peeling plate program, car safety inspections too, car seat safety inspections. So if you're not sure about that car seat, if you got it in your car right, this is the time to check it out and make sure. You can get great travel deals too. We'll be the broadcasting live 9:30 until 11:30. You can sign up to win our summer fun prize pack. It's all this Saturday for AAA North Penn, their open house from 9 until noon.
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0: 3WBZD 38 special back where you belong. So what is something older generations got right that we have stopped doing? Things that the older generation got right and we don't do them today. So a list of things they ask people and house parties. I just got to tell you, my sister and I had some pretty good parties. Dad would go out of town and yeah, we'd have some parties. Some things would get broken. All right. Doing things because they matter, not because they got likes. Yeah, we don't do that anymore. How about calling out other people's kids on their bad behavior? A lot of times people get offended. Not my kid. My kid wouldn't do that. I asked him and he said he didn't do it. Mm-hmm. And sewing. It's an incredibly useful skill that most people don't know how to do. My mom used to make all of our clothes. I can't even sew a button on a shirt.
1: 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But here's the thing. 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

93.3 WBZD, the Montour de Long Community Fair. It is going on July 27th through August 1st. I have free meal vouchers for the Montour de Long Fair. And, man, they're having some good food there, too. So stay tuned if you're going to the fair. Some free meal vouchers you could win. Right now, it's Aerosmith with Dream On.

0: Eddie Green, Electric Avenue on 93.3 WBZD. Well, congratulations going out to the Loyal Sox Majors. They claimed another championship banner, and the Major Baseball All-Star team is playing outstanding. Sunday, they beat Berwick. They cruise past, I'm sorry, Sunday evening in Berwick. They beat Athens. There we go. 12-2 in four innings to secure a spot in the Section 3 championship game. And they're a win away from the state tournament. So good luck to them. We love hearing good news, especially when it comes to baseball and our local baseball teams. That's what it's all about, because baseball originated here. And man, the area will be buzzing soon enough with Little League World Series. All the people will arrive here. We're going to welcome the world to our little town. And we had the Grand Slam Parade. That's happening. It's kicking off the Little League World Series. It's scheduled for Tuesday, August 18th. And the Little League World Series goes the 19th through the 30th. So it's always awesome to see all the kids excited and, you know, waving to the kids on the float from other countries. So we look forward to that for sure. Coming up, we have My Three Songs. We also have your weather on the way.
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4: Valley Weather. I am Storm Tracker 16 meteorologist Allie Gallo with your WBZD Valley Weather Update. It will be a nearly perfect day today after this chilly start this morning. Some spots in the 40s, but we get to near 80 for a high today. Calm winds, low humidity, lots of sunshine, and then overnight tonight clouds move back in. Lows drops near 65. Some showers develop early tomorrow morning, and those showers give way to afternoon storms. Highs will be near 78 for your Tuesday, and it will be a lot more humid. Then a shower or two early on Wednesday will end. The rest of the week is sunny and dry with highs near 80.
0: All right. time. Thanks, Allie. Allie filling in for Joe as Joe kicks off Go Joe 29 today. Was in Philadelphia to kick off Go Joe. Raise that money for St. Joe's. It's awesome. Been doing it for 29 years. Right now, it is sunny. It's 73 degrees at 1124.
5: WBCG.
0: And it is time for my three songs. I have three songs picked out for you. All ready to go. You got to figure out what they have in common. There's something that connects them. So once you think you know what it is, get on the phone and call me. Call or five with the right answer. You will win a WBZD prize pack. It has Utz brand snacks in it, some Pepsi products. We're throwing in $40 in ride tickets to Knoebels Grove, too. So good luck trying to win that prize pack. And you're also going to get registered for the $25 gift card to the Watson in Watsontown. We give that away Fridays around noon. So here we go. Listen up and see if you can figure it out. It's my three songs.

0: right, those three songs, something connected them. Did you pick up on it? Call me up. Take a guess. 327-9331 or 1-888-468-4933. You know the drill. You got to be caller 5. You get the answer right. That's how you win that prize pack. And get registered for that gift card at the Watson Inn in Watsontown. But you got to be caller 5 and you got to have the answer right. Good luck.
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10: Living in paradise.
0: Paradise.
10: Paradise.
0: Yes, just another day in paradise. Who am I talking to?
10: Richard.
0: All right, Richard, you had Guns N' Roses, Paradise City, Mike Reno, and Wilson from Footloose, Almost Paradise. And then you had David Lee Roth of Just Like Paradise. So congratulations. You're going to pick up that prize pack, and we'll get you registered for the gift card of the Watson Inn. Where are you calling from today?
10: Montoursville.

0: ocean, get out of my dreams, get into my car. That's if you're brave enough to do so. So coming up at the Journey Bank Community Arts Center, I talked to some people that went to see Anastasia the Musical, said it was awesome, and so good for you if you had a chance to get out there and enjoy that show. There's some other good ones coming up, though. Coming up August 2nd, Government Mule Kicking in Your Stall Summer Tour. That's going to happen. You got Beatles versus Stones. It's a musical showdown. That's in September. That's on the 12th. The 19th, you got Brit Floyd, The Moon, The Wall, and Beyond, if you like Pink Floyd. Some other good ones. If you like Elton John, The Rocket Man Show. That's going to be there October 3rd. Great Elton John tribute band. And there's lots of other ones, too. But make sure you check them out at CACLive.com. I've never been to a bad show at the Arts Center. You could check them out online, and they add to their lineup constantly. 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
1: News. I'm Therese Crowley. CENTCOM pounding Iran for a ninth straight night last night in retaliation for American war dead.
2: First Lieutenant James Tyler Fian and Private Isabella Gonzalez were killed in an Iranian attack in Jordan last week. They died defending against Iranian ballistic missile and drone attacks. First Lieutenant Fian was 25 and from Eva Beach, Hawaii. Private Gonzalez, just 19, came from Carrollton, Texas.
1: Fox's Jonathan Savage. Britain gets a new prime minister with a visit to the King. Andy Burnham, the seventh in 10 years.
3: Needs to show the world that we can regain our stability.
1: And Vice President and Usha Vance get a new baby, their fourth, Alec Neil Vance, first baby born to a sitting vice president in 150 years. 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
4: Cloudy with some showers possible tonight and a low down to 66. Good afternoon. I'm Freddie Hammer with this 93.3 WBZD news update. A Williamsport man is jailed on $75,000 bail after state police say he stole a motorcycle in Union County and spray painted it black. 35-year-old Daniel Moss was allegedly captured on surveillance riding the stolen motorcycle in New Columbia. Police say they found the bike, a can of spray paint, and black paint on Moss's hands, clothing, and shoes. A preliminary hearing is scheduled for July 28th. A plea deal for a Mifflinburg man accused of sexually assaulting a 10-year-old girl has been put on hold after prosecutors said the victim rejected the original offer. Union County District Attorney Brian Karstetter told a judge Friday that more time is needed to negotiate a new agreement for 54-year-old Robert Coleman, who faces felony corruption of minors and indecent assault charges. According to the Daily Item, police say the girl reported the abuse last November, and a later interview detailed repeated inappropriate contact over several months. Coleman remains in Union County Jail on $100,000 cash bail as the case continues. Cleanup and power restoration continue today after severe storms spawned at least four tornadoes across Pennsylvania on Saturday. The National Weather Service confirmed tornadoes in Clarion, Jefferson, Westmoreland, and Clearfield counties, including an EF1 with winds reaching 110 miles per hour. More than 3,000 PPL customers remained without power Sunday night, with additional storms possible today and stronger storms tomorrow. The Wreaths Across America Mobile Education Exhibit visits the Gamble Farm Inn in Jersey Shore coming up tomorrow from 2 till 8 p.m. The traveling museum shares the organization's history, honors local veterans, and encourages communities to support military cemeteries. 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

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And checking sports, Major League Baseball Draft League tonight, Cutters are hosting the State College Spikes at Journey Bank Ballpark in historic Bowman Field. 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I'm Freddie Hammer with this WBZD News Update.

Don't do me like that. Yo, it's Tom Petty and the Heartbreakers on 93.3 WBCD. It's Kelly's Cafe. I'm playing back your requests. I got one through the email. Katie Zane in Williamsport, a loyal listener. It is her birthday today. Happy birthday, Katie girl. She wanted to hear some John Travolta, Living You and John. Here's Summer Nights, Katie.

0: for the 80s and classic hits with that one from Grant Bunk, Some Kind of Wonderful on 93.3 WBZD. Well, the Lake Common County Fair came to an end this past weekend. Man, they had some good food at the fair. Hopefully you had a chance to get out and enjoy it. But they had the Montour de Long Fair. That's kicking off next week on the 27th. And they got some great music there. Live entertainment Monday, the Pepper Street Band kicking things off. You got the band Drive on Tuesday. The Mac Berry Band, they were at the Lake Common County Fair. If you didn't have a chance to catch them there, they'll be at the Montour de Long Fair on the 29th on Wednesday. The Moore Brothers are going to be there. Julian Neville, Isaac Cole. He was also at the Lake Common County Fair. So I have 2 free meal vouchers for the Montour de Long Fair. Nothing like fair food. If you would like the meal vouchers for you and a guest, call me up right now and I'll hook you up with those. 327-9331 or 1-888-468-4933. 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
2: 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Whether you're planning to get away or just a fun day out, AAA North Penn has something for everyone. 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There'll also be a variety of travel promotions. Come out this Saturday from 9 till noon. AAA North Penn, 1 East 6th Street in South Williamsport. It's going on all week. 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
0: 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You're caller 3. Who are you?
7: 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Hi, Elizabeth Young.
0: All right, Elizabeth, we got 2 meal voucher tickets for the Montour de Long Community Fair. Kicks off next Monday. 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
9: Hi, it's Storm Tracker 16, Chief Meteorologist Kurt Aaron with your Central Pennsylvania forecast from WNEP-TV. Looking at a high today of 86, lots of sunshine and joy. Then Tuesday, we're going to see a cold front approaching. That's going to bring us the chance for some scattered showers and storms in the afternoon and early evening, high near 80. Once that front pushes through, we have better weather moving in for the second half of the weekend. But we're going to have to watch on Wednesday. We may see a little bit of smoke, a hazy sky from those wildfires happening right now up in Canada. And then beyond that, the weekend right now looks pretty good. Sunshine both Saturday and Sunday. Highs will be in the mid and upper 80s.
0: All right, thanks, Kurt. Right now we have sunshine at 76 at 1225.

0: Virgin, hold your head up on 93.3 WBZD. That's in case, you know, unless you've fallen asleep. So speaking of falling asleep, I have a question for you. What is the oddest place you have fallen asleep? I don't know the oddest place. I've fallen asleep in a lot of places. Just ask Jake and some other people here at work. I fall asleep in church. I have. I've fallen asleep in our meetings here at work. And I just tell them I'm resting my eyes, but I'm actually dozing off. Where else have I fallen asleep? At a concert, maybe. I've dozed off a little bit. So what are some places you've fallen asleep at? I know men can fall asleep anywhere. My husband, he is out. I'm telling you, 5 minutes tops, knocked out. I get so jealous. I'm like, are you sleeping already? And I'm like, not now.
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0: the Kids, 93.3 WBZD. That sticks with Come Sail Away. Well, there's a national blood shortage emergency, and we are urging everyone to try to get out there and donate blood as soon as possible. The American Red Cross says blood demand is high, and donations have fallen over the past few months. The shortage is serious for platelets types O positive and B negative. So if you're able to donate, you can catch a blood drive. Actually, today there was one until 6 o'clock. It's 1:30 till 6 o'clock at the Trinity Episcopal Church at 844 West 4th Street in Williamsport. There's one coming up tomorrow, noon to 5 at the Acacia Club, and that's at 348 Market Street in Williamsport. And then on Wednesday at Woodlands Bank at 2450 East 3rd Street in Williamsport, and that one's from 9 a.m. until 1:30 p.m. And you could go to redcrossblood.org now to line up your appointment.
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for that awesome 15-foot carbon diamond series above ground pool package from Mermaid Pools. Yeah, I know. And then I get to come over. I need a friend of the pool. It could be you. I'm just kidding. I don't let that stop you. 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

0: 3. Congratulations. You're lucky caller number 9.
1: Yay.
0: Yay. 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So congratulations on that. 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Who am I talking to?
1: Tiffany.
0: Where are you calling from, Tiffany?
1: Williamsport.
0: All right, Tiffany, cooling off that 12-pack of Kona Big Wave beer. Good for her. 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
9: Weather. Hi, Storm Tracker 16, Chief Meteorologist Kurt Aaron with your Central Pennsylvania forecast from WNEP-TV. Looking at a high today of 86, lots of sunshine and joy. Then Tuesday, we're going to see a cold front approaching. That's going to bring us the chance for some scattered showers and storms in the afternoon and early evening, high near 80. Once that front pushes through, we have better weather moving in for the second half of the weekend. But we're going to have to watch on Wednesday. We may see a little bit of smoke and hazy sky from those wildfires happening right now up in Canada. And then beyond that, the weekend right now looks pretty good. Sunshine both Saturday and Sunday. Highs will be in the mid and upper 80s.
0: Thanks, Kurt. Right now, we have lots of sunshine out there. 78 at 125. WB.

That's The Fix. One thing leads to another on 93.3 WBZD. Well, congratulations to our Lake Cumming County Fair prize pack winner. It was Melissa Hazel of Williamsport, so good for her. It's an awesome prize pack. Had some great tickets in there from Knoebels, Del Grosso's, Lake Tobias, some cross-cutter tickets. So good for her. Right now it's Prince.

0: Devils on Classic Hits 93.3 WBZD. Well, the Crosscutters fell to Trenton 13-7, the score there. And, hey, they're playing again tonight. So if you're looking for something to do, it's going to be a beautiful night. Gorgeous night to get out there and enjoy a baseball game up there at historic Bowman Field. The Cutters are taking on State College, the Spikes, tonight at 6:35. And let's see what's going on. They got TV Palooza and Free Hot Dog Monday. There you go. And game time is at 6:35.
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2: 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Come out this Saturday from 9 till noon. 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

0: Speedwagon. 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Well, the 2026 FIFA World Cup final made history yesterday with the tournament's first ever halftime show at MetLife Stadium. I didn't realize that was the first time ever halftime show, but FIFA extended the halftime break to 30 minutes to accommodate the massive production. Madonna opened up. I didn't think she did that bad. I mean, you know, she's getting up there. She did okay. BTS, Shakira, Justin Bieber. I love the Biebs. I am a Biebs fan. I am. And who else? Oh, BTS. Did I say them already? Shakira, Coldplay. So here's my thing. I saw on Facebook, people are arguing over who's doing the halftime show for the Super Bowl. They're already arguing about this. So you know what I think? Do you care? I think the Muppets. Kermit and the Muppets, they did a great job during the halftime show yesterday. I'm going to just say, Muppets for the halftime show. Muppets for the halftime show.
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0: Jimmy Buffett, Margaritaville on 93.3 WBZD. Well, I'm going to be out and about broadcasting live this Saturday. They're letting me out of the building. I'm going to be at AAA North Penn for their open house. I'll be there broadcasting live 9:30 until 11:30, but the open house celebration goes from 9 till noon. There's something for everybody. They're going to have raffles, giveaways, free Dairy Queen ice cream coupons, touch a truck. 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Keep an eye out because the Minions, they're going to be roaming around. You can get a cup of coffee from Cracked Bean Coffee Bar. 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
6: So the year was 2005, over 20 years ago. It's when YouTube was born, believe it or not. Mariah Carey had the biggest song of the year. Batman Begins, Star Wars Episode III, and Wedding Crashers, they were all in theaters. 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
7: Valley Weather. Hi, it's Storm Tracker 16 Chief Meteorologist Kurt Aaron with your Central Pennsylvania forecast from WNEP-TV. Looking at a high today of 86, lots of sunshine and joy. Then Tuesday, we're going to see a cold front approaching. That's going to bring us the chance for some scattered showers and storms in the afternoon and early evening, high near 80. Once that front pushes through, we have better weather moving in for the second half of the weekend. But we're going to have to watch on Wednesday. We may see a little bit of smoke and hazy sky from those wildfires happening right now up in Canada. And then beyond that, the weekend right now looks pretty good. Sunshine both Saturday and Sunday. Highs will be in the mid and upper 80s.
0: A beautiful Monday afternoon with sunshine, 80 degrees at 220.

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0: Stevie Nicks and Don Henley teaming up for Leather and Lace on Classic Hits 93.3 WBZD. So, you know, my sister said, you know, all these Christmas movies, what's going on? Like Hallmark. And first of all, you can't watch Hallmark if you don't expect to see something like that. I told her it's Christmas in July. Have you not ever heard of that? A lot of people celebrate it. You can get ready for a little holiday cheer in the middle of summer. The community is invited to the Christmas in July parade on Saturday, July 25th at 7 o'clock in Hughesville. Bring the family, grab your lawn chairs, and enjoy a festive evening filled with creative floats, music, holiday spirit, and plenty of summertime fun. It's a unique celebration that combines the magic of Christmas with the warmth of summer. I like it. I do. I like the sounds of that. Don't miss this fun-filled community event as Hughesville celebrates Christmas in July. It's better than the Hallmark Channel. I think so anyways. And you can check out this event and other ones too on our event page at WBZD.com.
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0: Paul Carrick, Don't Shed a Tear on 93.3 WBZD. Yeah, don't shed a tear. I'll be back tomorrow. I know. I hate leaving you. But I must go. Sean Carey's up next. Don't go anywhere. He has some great tunes to get you through the rest of your day and get you home from work. And then tomorrow morning, Jake will get you up and get you going. And you can get your day started with him in the morning anytime after 5 a.m. Freddie Hammer, I was so glad she was here. I said, Freddie, you came back. She was like, yeah, but I was happy to see her anyways. But she'll be here tomorrow and she has news for you. And then we'll catch up anytime tomorrow morning after 10 a.m. Until then, enjoy the rest of your Monday.
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0: taking you home this afternoon after work with the greatest hits, 93.3 WBZD, and we hope you had a great weekend. Sean Carey and more terrific live entertainment on tap at the Journey Bank Community Arts Center in a couple of weeks. Government Mule on August the 2nd. And by the way, Jakey had a chance last week to record an interview with Warren Haynes, who will be part of the Government Mule show, so be on the lookout for that in the Backyard Broadcasting podcast channel. You want to give that a listen before you head for the Government Mule concert. Also, Britt Floyd, an incredible Pink Floyd tribute band that makes quite a few appearances on public TV during membership drives. Britt Floyd on September 19th and the Led Zeppelin tribute Get the Led Out on October 24th. 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
6: Hi, it's Storm Tracker 16, Chief Meteorologist Kurt Aaron with your Central Pennsylvania forecast from WNEP-TV. Looking at a high today of 86, lots of sunshine and joy. Then Tuesday, we're going to see a cold front approaching. That's going to bring us the chance for some scattered showers and storms in the afternoon and early evening, high near 80. Once that front pushes through, we have better weather moving in for the second half of the weekend. But we're going to have to watch on Wednesday. We may see a little bit of smoke and hazy sky from those wildfires happening right now up in Canada. And then beyond that, the weekend right now looks pretty good. Sunshine both Saturday and Sunday. Highs will be in the mid and upper 80s.

0: Your home for the 80s and classic hits, 93.3, all is Claude Commissar after the fire. And how about Christmas in July? Ho, ho, ho, the big guy. He'll probably be decked out in his shorts and loud Hawaiian shirt and holding a cold beverage going through the streets of Hughesville on Saturday night. Christmas in July, you got to check it out. Got to see it to believe it. Saturday night at 7. It's going to be a festive evening. Holiday spirit, plenty of summertime fun, a unique celebration. Check out Hughesville's Facebook page details. You can just type in Hughesville Christmas in July. Get more information on the parade for this weekend in Lycoming County and details on this event and many more on the event calendar page at WBZD.com with your hometown station.
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93.3 WBZD, the Little League Baseball All-Star season continues. We set our sights on the complex in South Williamsport less than 1 month away. 2026 Little League World Series cranks up on Wednesday, August the 19th.

0: Your home for the 80s and classic hits, 93.3. Well, I've spotted her dancing in the studio more than once. Kelly on tomorrow after the Jake Michaels Morning Show, and she will cue up my three songs at around 11.25. What do the three songs have in common with each other? Well, you got to figure that out. Dial in and win your fun pack with Pepsi products. That's quality snacks. And also, we'll line up $40 in ride tickets for Knoebels Amusement Resort in Elysburg as their 100th anniversary centennial continues this summer with your hometown station.
1: 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The grand prize winner will be drawn Monday, August 10th, 2026. 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
6: Hi, it's Storm Tracker 16, Chief Meteorologist Kurt Aaron with your Central Pennsylvania forecast from WNEP-TV. Looking at a high today of 86, lots of sunshine and joy. Then Tuesday, we're going to see a cold front approaching. That's going to bring us the chance for some scattered showers and storms in the afternoon and early evening, high near 80. Once that front pushes through, we have better weather moving in for the second half of the weekend. But we're going to have to watch on Wednesday. We may see a little bit of smoke and hazy sky from those wildfires happening right now up in Canada. And then beyond that, the weekend right now looks pretty good. Sunshine both Saturday and Sunday. Highs will be in the mid and upper 80s.

Big thank you to Barbara Evans for taking care of the headlines at the anchor desk last week while Freddie Hammer is on vacation. Awesome to hear Freddie back on this morning, rested, relaxed, ready to go. And, of course, back in tomorrow morning with just the right amount of information to start your day. Part of the Jake Michaels Morning Show as you roll out of the rack and scrape your face off the pillow tomorrow morning anytime after 5 a.m. with 93.3.

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0: The classic hits that make you feel good. 93.3 WBZD. Stick with us for your workday. Kelly up tomorrow after 10 after the Jake Michaels Morning Show. And you have to figure out if it's either real news or fake news in the 1 p.m. hour. And you're shot to get $40 in ride tickets for Knoebels Amusement Resort in Elysburg as Knoebels celebrates their 100th anniversary of fun, food, and fantasy in central Pennsylvania. Also, a gift certificate for Janet's Floral Creations, creative designs for the creative mind, 1685 4 Mile Drive, Williamsport. With Kelly and those wild headlines, real news or fake news, tomorrow with 93.3.
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7: Hi, it's Storm Tracker 16, Chief Meteorologist Kurt Aaron with your Central Pennsylvania forecast from WNEP-TV. Looking at a high today of 86, lots of sunshine, enjoy. Then Tuesday, we're going to see a cold front approaching. That's going to bring us the chance for some scattered showers and storms in the afternoon and early evening, high near 80. Once that front pushes through, we have better weather moving in for the second half of the weekend. But we're going to have to watch on Wednesday. We may see a little bit of smoke and hazy sky from those wildfires happening right now up in Canada. And then beyond that, the weekend right now looks pretty good. Sunshine both Saturday and Sunday. Highs will be in the mid and upper 80s.

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0: 93.3 WBZD, Captain Fantastic, late afternoon in Sean, and there is currently a national blood shortage emergency. The American Red Cross urges all of us, if we are able to give the gift of life and stop by a blood drive. Serious shortage going on with platelets and types O positive and B negative are needed. And you can head to a blood drive tomorrow from noon until 5 at the Acacia Club at 348 Market downtown. And then Wednesday from 9 to 1:30 at Woodlands Bank just off the Golden Strip at 2450 East 3rd in Williamsport. 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
2: If Monday's got the best of you, Tuesday's looking a whole lot more fun. 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
9: Weather. Your AccuWeather forecast. Tonight, expect clouds to increase with a low of 68. Tomorrow, anticipate a few thunderstorms with some potentially severe ones later on. The day will be cloudy and humid with the storms possibly causing heavy rain, hail, strong winds, and the chance of an isolated tornado. The high will reach 79. Tomorrow night, brace for a strong thunderstorm in the evening, followed by mostly cloudy and humid conditions and a low of 68. By Wednesday, expect partly sunny skies with a chance of a thunderstorm and a high of 82. For AccuWeather, I'm meteorologist Jason Catarina.

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0: Tom Petty, 93.3 WBZD. Craving ice cream. Head out to the Nip this weekend. Rocktown Nipanos Valley Lions Club. They've got one of their sweetest events of the summer, their annual ice cream social. That'll start Saturday at 5 at the grounds of the Nipanos Bible Fellowship Church. Ice cream, milkshakes, great food, sundaes, pie a la mode, classic root beer floats as well. And the very talented Phil Reeder Band will fill up the air with great music. So great food, great community spirit, all going on this Saturday at the Nipanos Bible Fellowship Church. And if your nonprofit's got a big event on the way like that one, we want to know about it. We'll be here to promote it for you. 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

0: 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He'll make his way into the studio, Ted Bennett, for those nonstop great hits after 7. 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

0: 93.3 WBZD, good stuff from Blondie, one way or another. One way or another, we're going to make you a winner. We could start with real news or fake news with Kelly E. That's right, all this month, you'll win a $40 certificate in ride tickets to Knoebels Amusement Resort. And more than that, a gift certificate to Janet's Floral Creations, 1685 Four Mile Drive in Williamsport. 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It's up to you to say, is it real news or fake news? And you could be our next winner.
1: 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The grand prize includes a Hayward Pro Series filter, ladder, liner, pool kit, and winter cover. 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Then be caller number 9 and you'll score an entry into the grand prize drawing. And that's not all. Every qualifier instantly wins a 12-pack of Kona Big Wave beer. Kona Big Wave is an American blonde golden ale with tropical fruit notes. It's liquid aloha in every sip. You must be 21 years of age or older to register. The grand prize winner will be drawn Monday, August 10th, 2026. 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
7: Valley Weather. Your AccuWeather forecast. Tonight, expect clouds to increase with a low of 68. Tomorrow, anticipate a few thunderstorms with some potentially severe ones later on. The day will be cloudy and humid with the storms possibly causing heavy rain, hail, strong winds, and the chance of an isolated tornado. The high will reach 79. Tomorrow night, brace for a strong thunderstorm in the evening, followed by mostly cloudy and humid conditions and a low of 68. By Wednesday, expect partly sunny skies with a chance of a thunderstorm and a high of 82. For AccuWeather, I'm meteorologist Jason Catarina.
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93.3 WBZD Blue Oyster Cult along with Ted Bennett. Having a good time on a Monday night. Well, this sassy single was a breakout hit for the girl who...

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0: 93.3 WBZD, Whistle While You Work, the Jay Giles Band. Hey, we've got some cloudy, humid weather in store for tomorrow. Maybe a heavy thunderstorm. We'll watch out for that. Keep it right here. We'll keep you up to date with our storm tracker weather. Could bring flooding, downpours, hail, damaging winds, maybe an isolated tornado, a high tomorrow of 80 degrees.
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